0: hanging out with us. Derek is over in Winston-Salem tonight. Derek, there's a eating competition coming to San Diego this weekend, all about ramen. It's like the hot dog eating contest, but ramen. They're gonna try one of the people gonna try to eat a 10-pound bowl of ramen noodles, which I don't know, man. That doesn't sound like that's too hard. Like,
1: I don't even know that's a competition, man, of all of us. If you went to college, right? That's what you lived on. So you could eat ramen for every meal, you know? Like,
0: 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Like, still can devour some ramen. I think I should be in that competition, all right?
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0: On a 4.1. So, Dan, I was asking, you ever have a dream or a nightmare, like, change your life?
1: I keep having dreams and I win the lottery. 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
0: Dream big, brother. 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

0: dream or a nightmare that kind of changed your life?
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Lane Cavalry, the 11 o'clock New Music Hour. 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It's Hudson Westbrook now.

0: one. All right, Tyler, talking about what a dream or a nightmare may have changed your life.
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8: Hey, it's Wednesday, everybody. Halfway through the work week. Welcome to show number 1622. It's After Midnight. I'm your host, Granger Smith. Always grateful to be with you. I've got this good news story I'm going to read for you, so hang tight for that. Ann Hudson has got a Nashville news story, some stories about your favorite stars out there in Nashville. She's going to read that for you coming up this hour. And I've also got a bunch of good country music. It all begins right here at hour number one. Welcome.

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3: I knew I'd see her around. I'd be at some party. 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I'd act.

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9: Welcome to Wednesday. It's After Midnight, everybody. Halfway through the work week, I'm Granger Smith, your host, beginning hour number two right now. Whatever the reason you're up late or up early, I'm glad you're with me. I'm grateful to be with you. I've got this question we're going to discuss this hour. What is your biggest fear? The greatest fear of your life? What is that? 866-607-8383. Earl Bibbles Jr. is also coming in here at the back half of the hour with a dumb criminal story. And I got a good playlist of country music for you. Hang tight. You've got the right station. It's After Midnight.

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Okay, how do you like those tires on your truck or your car? 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I'll tell you about that in history, plus some other things coming up in two songs. Hang tight.

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The question I had for you guys last hour is, what is your biggest fear? 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
1: 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I'm calling from Tulsa, Oklahoma. Just calling to see how you're doing. Hope you have a great night. Have a good one.
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9: Wednesday, early risers. Welcome to After Midnight with me, your host, Granger Smith. I've got some good news. Besides the fact that it's halfway through the work week, I want to read that for you coming up. Plus some Nashville news with Ann Hudson. She's keeping you in touch with all your favorite stars out there in Nashville. All of this here early on a Wednesday. Get that coffee hot. We're still after midnight.

Number one for New Country, Q104.1. Last hour, the question was this. What is a bill you would love to never have to pay again? 866-607-8383. 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
8: 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Welcome, y'all. I'm Granger Smith, your host. I've got some things I want to talk about that went down on this day in history coming up. Plus some Nashville news with Ann Hudson. She's going to talk to you about your favorite stars out there in Nashville and what they got going on. Hang tight for all of this on this final hour. We are After Midnight.

104.1, number one for new country. I love that you've got us turned up here early Wednesday morning. Thank you for doing what you do, and thanks for letting me be a part of it here on After Midnight with you.

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1: Morning, Granger Smith. This is Deanna calling from Southeast Tennessee. I just wanted to say I appreciate you every morning driving me into work. Have a great day.
0: It's what I love to do. 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
2: We've been to both Carolinas, seen a big Montana sky, driven up and down the coast a few times, London, Paris, paradise. But ain't got much memory of the scenes, come to think I missed them all.

0: 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Ann Hudson is about to jump on and share some Nashville news with us. Ann, what do you have lined up?
1: Well, you know, Granger got to be in Nashville covering the CMA Fest, and they finally have announced who's going to be performing and the lineup that'll air on TV. I got the details coming up in your Nashville news next.

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6: These shark attacks, insane. 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Also, Arkansas Keith's in the news. Well, my news.
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6: My news. My former stepdad, Arkansas Keith, has to do with the skunk. So we'll talk about that. Also, there's kind of beef over Snooki from Jersey Shore between two people on this show. So we'll get to that. We got a big show. Glad everybody's here. Let's get started now.

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2: 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Lunchbox is back hating on Taylor Swift and Travis Kelce. Why this time?
3: 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Travis Kelce's podcast is called, what, New Heights? And they were doing a live New Heights thing, and they're on stage, and they're like, oh, talking about Travis Kelce, how he's experimental with food. And you know what he really loves is when Taylor does Airplane and does it to his mouth, and then boom, Taylor and him appear on the screen, sitting there eating spaghetti, and she's like, are you ready? She starts making airplane noises, and then she goes to his mouth, and he opens up wide and puts it in because they're so playful. No one does that crap. 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

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That is MacArthur on Q104.1. Number one for new country. Did you download Keith Urban's new album, Flow State, yet? So good. It is an album of yacht rock covers. Yep, you heard me. And it is great.

Holmes, Be By You. 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Probably just being a super dad.

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There's Corey Kent and Co. Wetzel's Rocky Mountain Low. I'm Angie Ward. Thank you for listening to Q104.1 while you're working right now. It's Miranda with one of our all-time favorites.

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That's John Morgan's new one, Kid Myself. I'm Angie Ward. I appreciate you spending your workday with us. Keep it right here on Q104.1. We've got a chance for you to win your share of $250,000 coming up at 2 o'clock. America is celebrating her 250th birthday, and we just want you to have a little cash to go on a road trip to see some American landmarks you haven't seen before.

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North Carolina's own Luke Combs with New Country on Q104.1. It's another toasty day in the Triad, so of course, I've been daydreaming about Wet n' Wild, Emerald Point. 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

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We got some awesome shows headed our way this year. Co Wetzel coming to the Triad. 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

Q104.1, number one for New Country. Hello and good evening. I'm Aaron Michael. Happy Wednesday and thank you so much for having us on. Letting us do that soundtrack tonight to get you, Mr. Cody.

Right there, John Morgan and Kid Myself. We are Q104.1, number one for New Country. All right, so don't forget. All right, anytime I play Ella Langley tonight, you've got a chance to be at her sold-out Dandelion Tour at Carrie's Kokomo Amphitheater in July.

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1: It's Q104.1. Can I just be honest, Laura? This divorce thing with Jelly Rolls, it's weird. Like,
2: yeah, there's just a lot of rumors going around. I don't know.
1: It's a lot. You're right.
2: I just feel like it's going to get nasty, you know?
1: That's what I'm worried about.

Jimmy Keith. We are Q104.1, number one for new country. It's just, I don't know, I hear this song, and it just, I will say, it calms my soul, okay? Harding with Eric Church.